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3: I see the starlight through the clouds. Why won't anybody listen to me? 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

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I still crawl up to you every night. Do not forgive me, I'm

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She's talking on the payphone and something upset her. I really wanna hold her, but I only just met her. And I

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The Rock. Radio Helgoland. Yeah, I don't know why I got those.

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But I'll never forget those baby blues and the glow of that dashboard light. I won her heart the week before, and it was hot right from the start. I busted her brother Billy's

pacing a maternity floor. My flower baby was a mother. My hands were shaking as we were leaving, taking our boy home. My heart was full and in my head I could hear a long, long song.

When I'm not true to the things I say and the things I do. And if I can't be true to the things that I do, then God only knows

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1: We'll dedicate this to our friend J.D. Souther, who's here tonight. He turned a Detroit boy onto country music, and this is a new song as well. It's a country song. This is called The Girl From Yesterday.

0: Rock.
1: Following September 11th last year, everybody that was a poet or a writer or a songwriter of any kind had a reason to write some words down or some thoughts down on a piece of paper, and I was no different than anybody else. That's what you do when you do what I do. And my father served in the Army in the 50s. He lost his eye in a training combat mission. He came home. He put a flag up at the farm I was raised on. I lost him 6 months prior to the attacks on New York City and the United States. And that flag flew out in that yard. It's flown there every day. He raised me right, and he never bitched one time about losing his eye. I never heard him cry about it one time. He was glad to go do it. That's why we're free today. And it's our turn to stand on what our fathers and forefathers did for us and make sure we don't let them down. I wrote a song in the following days after September 11th. It's called The Angry American. I want to send this out to my father tonight.

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And how much do I pay?

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A multiplication, that's the name of the game. And each generation

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And if you won't come back to me, then they can bring the curtain down.

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I was so ragged that folks used to call me Patches. Papa used to tease me about it, 'cause deep down inside he was hurt 'cause he done

0: Zeit, sich mal rumzudrehen. 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
1: How high's the water, Mama? 2 feet high and rising. How high's the water, Papa? She said it's 2 feet high and rising. 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It's already over all the wheat notes. 2 feet high and rising.

Congressman, please heed the call. Don't block up the doorway. Don't be standing around in the hall. 'Cause the one that gets hurt